trash collection. Got his cojones on my desk in there, made into a souvenir. Set of cufflinks, nice pair. The rest of him someplace up here. Sometimes you got to put a shoulder to the door. Not so fast, Junior.

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Fat bastard, ugly face. Ooh, and a personal crap. You can move the barriers. You can mess with oil and gas. Had to go down there. 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

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These two buttons, by the way, this one I hope you never press. Some holy fool, just watch, it's not like you or me. That one's the hole, shouldn't match right there.

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The history puts a saint in every dream. 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But these mama's boys just don't know when to quit. And Matilda asked the sailors, all those dreams or all those prayers.

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Just like a stranger

0: Mrs. Robinson, λοιπόν, από την ταινία The Graduate, με την Bancroft και τον όχι, ο Paul Simon τραγουδάει, ο Dustin Hoffman έκανε το φοιτητή που τον γοήτευσε η Mrs. Robinson. 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Everybody's free to wear sunscreen.
1: Ladies and gentlemen of the class of 99, wear sunscreen. If I could offer you one tip for the future, sunscreen would be it. The long-term benefits of sunscreen have been proved by scientists, whereas the rest of my advice has no basis more reliable than my own meandering experience. I will dispense this advice now. Enjoy the power and beauty of your youth. Oh, never mind. You will not understand the power and beauty of your youth until they're faded. But trust me. 20 years, you'll look back at photos of yourself and recall in a way you can't grasp now how much possibility lay before you and how fabulous you really looked. You are not as fat as you imagine. Don't worry about the future. Or worry, but know that worrying is as effective as trying to solve an algebra equation by chewing gum. The real troubles in your life are apt to be things that never cross the worried mind. The kind that blindsides you at 4 p.m. on sad, idle Tuesday. Do one thing every day that scares you. Sing. Don't be reckless with other people's hearts. And don't put up with people who are reckless with yours. Floss. Don't waste your time on jealousy. Sometimes you're ahead. Sometimes you're behind. The race is long, and in the end, it's only with yourself. Remember the compliments you receive. Forget the insults. If you succeed in doing this, tell me how. Keep your old love letters. Throw away your old bank statements. Don't feel guilty if you don't know what you want to do with your life. The most interesting people I know didn't know at 22 what they wanted to do with their lives. Some of the most interesting 40-year-olds I know still don't. Get plenty of calcium. Be kind to your knees. You'll miss them when they're gone. Maybe you'll marry. Maybe you won't. Maybe you'll have children. Maybe you won't. Maybe you'll divorce at 40. Maybe you'll dance the funky chicken on your 75th wedding anniversary. Whatever you do, don't congratulate yourself too much. Or berate yourself either. Your choices or half chances, so are everybody else's. Enjoy your body. Use it every way you can. Don't be afraid of it, or what other people think of it. It's the greatest instrument you'll ever own. Dance. Even if you have nowhere to do it but your living room. Read the directions, even if you don't follow them. Do not read beauty magazines. They will only make you feel ugly. Get to know your parents. Never know when they're gonna be gone for good. Be nice to your siblings. They're the best link of your past, the people most likely to stick with you in the future. Understand the friends.

0: New York City once, but leave before it makes you hard. Live in North California once, but leave before it makes you soft. Travel. Accept certain inalienable truths. Prices will rise, politicians will philander, you too will get old. And then you'll do, you'll fantasize that when you were young, prices were reasonable, politicians were noble, and children respected their elders. Respect your elders. Don't expect anyone to support you. Maybe you have a trust fund. Maybe you have a wealthy spouse. But you'll never know when either one will run out. Don't mess too much with your hair, or by the time you're 40, it will look 85. Be careful with whose advice you buy, but be patient with those who supply. Advice is a form of nostalgia.
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1: Yeah, we sure are.
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0: Yes, because I can see the light of a clear blue morning. Can you? 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

Yeah, man. 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

0: These are the troops in the dark alleys, patient waiting for the day they can be. 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
1: This is for the foster children, for the runaways, for the underworld, and the underpaid.

0: 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Everything be cool, quiet, and final for. A China Ajo, the body so day.
1: Okay.